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1: 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Give me all your money.
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2: 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But life is more than a song, oh yeah, life is more than a song. 'Cause we live in the devil's embassy for the blessings of our chemistry. But life is more than a song, oh yeah, life

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It is just that terrible. She walked up to me and she asked me to